0: tienen soundtrack infinito.
1: Trio, sé diferente.
0: Un concepto de Grupo Fórmula.
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0: XEKAM 950 AM, Radio Fórmula Baja California, transmitiendo con 20.000 watts de potencia. 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
1: Since you've been gone, I've been having withdrawals. You were such a habit to call. 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By then, Mr. Benjamin was sitting in awe. 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

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I'm checking where you're coming from and where you're going to. I'm checking out what you have done to see what you can do. I'm looking at your law books and they were never read. I'm looking at your love's why and they cannot be dreamed.